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Try to get me a nice Playboy bunny. 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Living where it's sunny. Try to get me a nice Playboy bunny. Don't want a lot of money. Living where it's sunny. Try to get me a nice Playboy bunny. Don't want a lot of money. Living where it's sunny. Try to get me a nice Playboy bunny. Don't worry about the haters. I tell them see you later. Cause I am on the rise like a fucking elevator. Want a lot of money. Living where it's sunny. Try to get me a nice Playboy bunny. 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
1: What's that?
0: Remember this, kill the blood that defy ya. Eat your teeth, like you're running on the boot in ya. 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
2: Record Club.